0: grab your coat, grab your hat, leave your worries on the doorstep. 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
1: Can't you hear that pitter-patter?
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1: And that happy tune is your step. Life

gloom and misery everywhere, stormy weather. Just can't get my poor self together. I'm weary all the time.

Would you believe it? Oh, when he went away, the blues walked in and met me. 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